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Hello, everyone. This is, what am I saying? My name is Mac. This is Mac Attack, my radio show. Again, it is New Zealand Music Week. And so as you've probably picked up by now, if you've listened to the radio at any point previously this week, we are playing all Aotearoa New Zealand music, which is pretty cool. And usually for this show, I don't have a theme at all. I just sort of play whatever I feel like. But, I had a cool opportunity because I was like, I sort of was like, I should do a theme. And I said that the theme that I was going to do is my friends, because pretty much I have so many friends who make music that is really good. So I just thought that would be, I don't know, cute and funny. So yeah, that song was Betterland by the Audiovisual Dropkicks, who are a really, really good band. They have some, like, truly, really lovely stuff. I listened to that album a lot last year. And I sort of have some, like, lore with that band. I knew the guitarist, George, from when we were kids. We grew up as next-door neighbours in Christchurch, which is pretty funny. And I've, you know, since become friends with the others. And I know, it's like, there's, like, some very funny coincidences with how I know those people. But anyways, that song was Betterland. It's really nice. This song is completely different. This is some Wellington grindcore, hardcore, I'm not entirely sure, from a band called Eurydice, from their split with Western Haikus. The song I'm going to play is called New Violence. And this band I know Raven and Zoe from it. Raven and I used to work together at Right On Supersound, the best record store in the world in Christchurch, not that I'm biased. And yeah, I think her music is very cool and a lot of fun, and I would love to see them live sometimes. So yeah, this is New Violence by Eurydice. Hope you enjoy. And after that, I've got some other stuff, which I reckon I'll just talk about a whole bunch of stuff later. But yeah, anyways, this is New Violence by Eurydice.

Okay. Hello, this is Mac. It is 17 minutes past one on this very special themed edition of Mac Attack. The theme is, I realized that I said my friends. It's sort of like it is, like a lot of these people are my friends, but also it's like people I know. It's people I know, and it's not in like a name dropping way. And like I am friends with these people, but sometimes like friends, it's friends in a broad sense. I realized I should specify that. Yeah, that song was Philip Seymour Hoffman by Pugetito Superhero, which is it's just such a lovely song. It's just so nice. It's made by Fee, who also works at Radio 1. Some of you may know her. And it's just lovely. It's just so sweet. It makes me think a lot about, like Dunedin and like warm golden summer light. I don't know. And then before that was Congratulations, Eric by Out of Luck, which is a song that I've listened to a lot of times. It's a pretty sad one, but, I like it. This next song, to do another, like, complete vibes pivot, but, you know, we must keep going. This song is Hold On by Purple Dog. Purple Dog are, they're a great band, they're all really nice as well. But yeah, shout out, Jamie from Purple Dog for getting my band our, like, first ever gig. That was pretty awesome. And also, one of my bandmates and very good friends, Pato, is now playing with Purple Dog, and he's not listening to the radio right now, but shout out if he is. but yeah, this is Hold On by Purple Dog. And we'll see what I play after that. But yeah, Purple Dog, hell yeah.

Hello. Oh, that's a lot of paper noise. That song was Footpath Cash slash Banjo Song brackets demo by Kira Wallace. That's another just like really lovely one. That song's just really nice. I really like the texture of it. It sort of sounds like it was recorded not only outside but also on tape, just based entirely off guessing. I'm sure I could ask them and they would tell me, but it sounds like tape to me. So I was like, okay, yeah, I'll play that one. And before that was Hold On by Purple Dog, which is also just like a really lovely song. The next one I have, this is kind of like a special shout out moment, kind of. It's the song I'm going to play is Italia by Caribou. And this song actually, like, it like doesn't really exist anymore because Mario, my friend who was in Caribou, Caribou kind of doesn't exist anymore, sort of. But anyways, they deleted the song, but it's still on the I'm not supposed to say like technical radio terms on the radio, but it's still on the like songs that I can play on the radio on the computer. So I thought it'd be funny to play it because even though Mario doesn't like it that much anymore, I really like it. And I just think it's cool. So I'm going to play that. And after that, I'm going to play, Born in the Wrong Time by the Great Unwashed, who are not friends of mine. I do not know anyone from the Great Unwashed, and I do think that most of them are dead now. But, I saw Mario play a version of this song beautifully a couple weeks ago, and I don't know, I've just been thinking about the song a lot since then. So I'm going to play Italia, and then I'm going to play Born in the Wrong Time. Shout out Mario for being, like, a massive musical inspiration. Oh my gosh, wait, hang on, they're messaging me, they're listening. Shout out Mario. Anyways, I'm playing Italia on the radio. This is, yep, it'll be pretty funny to, like, three people. But, yo, shout out. Is it gonna work? Hang on.

Okay, that song was Born in the Wrong Time by The Great Unwashed. That's another really sad one, actually. I've sort of inadvertently picked a lot of, like, pretty sad songs for today. But yeah, and before that was Italia by Caribou. I've not heard that song in ages. It's still really good, straight up. That song's really good. But yeah, what am I gonna play next? Okay, I think next I'm gonna play. Actually, yeah, let's do that. Okay, next I'm gonna play Oscar Says by Bungie's Big Score, which I'm sure everyone listening to Radio 1 has heard a billion times by now, but it is a banger. It's really good. Bungie's are great. I have so much fun every time I see them play. And this song in particular, I'm gonna play because me and my friend and bandmate Rowan just like quote the song at each other all the time for like no reason, like nothing will happen, and we'll just be like, "I can hear your voice loud and clear," which is like funny also because we both sing it like kind of badly, without fail. But yeah, so this is Oscar Says by Bungie's Big Score, and then after that, I've got one more like extra special interesting track, and then I kind of have to leave, but. Bungie's Big Score, Oscar Says.

0: say?
1: I'll pretend to be you. In light of my alien features, would you describe me as unfair?

0: Okay, it is 19 minutes to 2 o'clock. My name is Mac. That was Oscar Says by Bungie's Big Score. And this next song, this is sort of like a... This is a special one and a rare occurrence. Usually I would, like, 1,000% over avoid playing my own music on the radio, but I wanted to play a song by my good friends Izzy and Thomas, who I'm in a band with called Rumi. But most of their other music is, like, half-hour-long pieces, and I thought I probably couldn't play one of those on the radio, just time-wise, if I wanted to fit in anything else. So I've got one of our songs. This one is live at a Pearl Diver show that we did. It's called Stepping Stone. This is my favourite bass line I have ever written for anything, but I just think that, like, Izzy's, like, what Izzy's doing and what Thomas is doing, it's just, like, the most... It's the coolest stuff ever, pretty much. I like it a lot. I don't listen to my own music, but I like listening to this. So, this is Stepping Stone by Rumi. Shout out to Izzy and Thomas, pretty much. Yep.
1: Called Sticking Stone.

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0: Okay, thank you. That song was, I said thank you to my friend in the recording. Hang on. That song was Stepping Stone by Rumi, which is my band. I would not usually do that, but special occasion. I unfortunately kind of have to go now, so there will not be commentary after these songs. But the next things that I'm going to play is Nick Sick by the Beatniks, which I had a lot of fun playing with their old drummer, kind of, Gregor, like last week. And then Bottom Feeder by Civil Talk and Velvet by Unijuno. I feel like I play a Unijuno song every single week because I always get to the end of the show and I'm like, oh, I need some more songs. I'll put a Unijuno song in there, like, every single time without fail. But yeah, I hope you have enjoyed this special edition of my show. Yeah, I hope you all have a nice day also.
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8: Tuesdays from 2 to 3pm, come babble away with me, Marnie, as I intercut great tracks with even greater chats, pop culture and literature rants, or whatever else is on my mind that day. Brozzy's Babble, right here on Te Reo Irirangi Kotahi.
9: It is 2:04 p.m. and we are back on air with Brozzy's Babble. Yay! I have the most beautiful special guest here with me today. Their names are
10: Isabella.
11: And I'm Zoe.
9: And these lovely ladies are going to be talking about with me with some NZ music. Zoe is in a band.
11: You?
9: Yeah. Uh-huh.
11: Yep. Amanita, shout out Amanita.
9: Yep, and their new album.
11: Oh, album. Oh, album? We ain't that big.
9: Okay, well, I like to think of it as an album, kind of.
11: That's valid. I like to as well, actually. Yeah, you know what? Fuck yeah.
9: Yeah, do you want to... Yeah, that's fine. swearing on the ear is A-okay. Do you want to kind of talk about what you do as a band in terms of getting ready for a big, like, drop of music? It's going to be on Spotify, right?
11: It'll be on... like, every streaming platform, even ones I didn't know existed. It was so weird seeing the pre-save link and this, like, a pre-save for, like, something like Deezer and, like, some other random platforms. And I was like, oh, I don't know if people used that, but that's okay.
9: Like SoundCloud.
11: Yeah, just like, SoundCloud, oh, my God. Nah, but it's actually a lot more admin than I expected. I'm going to be so for real because I've kind of been doing a lot of the admin for releasing our single that we've got coming out this Friday, so keep an eye out for that. Nice. The pre-save link is just in our... all over our Instagram, pretty much, which is just Amanita_band. But that's coming out on Friday, and that has taken so long to organize. But we're finally here, so it's kind of in the easier process. But now we're leading up to releasing the EP, which is obviously a bit bigger, so we're kind of like, oh my God. But it's kind of nice because we're coming into the break soon after exam, so it shouldn't be too horrible.
9: You can focus a bit more on...
11: Yeah, that's kind of the thing. But we're still working out, like, what we want to do for the cover art and stuff, like...
9: oh, nice.
11: Kind of... it's still pretty up in the air.
9: Okay.
11: But we've got a lot of gigs coming up kind of around those dates that we want to release the EP. We've got two with Logan Edwards, actually, in Wanaka and Queenstown.
9: Oh, wow, you get
11: which is unannounced, so if you're listening and you're a lucky fella...
9: Yeah, you get special shout-out.
11: Special shout-out. Shout-out Logan Edwards, because we are so excited. He offered us pretty recently to join on his kind of South Island tour. So we'll be in Wanaka and Queenstown with him on the 9th and 10th of July. So that'll be hype. And then we come back, we release the EP on about the 13th. And then we've got a show on the 17th at the Crown, and hopefully another one on the 18th. We're trying to book in, and that 18th show will be like, we'll make it like cohort entry, like how whatever you want to pay, you pay, and it's just like that would be the party for the actual EP.
9: Oh, nice! Release, that's the release party. I love that. I don't think I've ever been to a release party. Have you?
12: No. We should go.
9: We should go. Amanita is one of my favourite New Zealand bands, and not just because Zoe is in it. My first ever gig seeing them was down at the Crown Hotel, and I was going, oh yeah, I'll go because, you know, my friend's in a band. And sometimes when you're in university, you kind of think, oh, you know, like, you know how you have to separate the art from the artist?
12: Yeah.
9: It's like, the person's great, but the music is shit.
11: Yeah.
9: Yeah. that was not what happened. I was like, the people are great and the music is great. They did a really, you did a really cool cover of something that I can't remember now, but I was like, okay, these guys are actually fire. So if I'm saying that, I admittedly don't listen to a lot of New Zealand music, and I feel horrible for saying that on New Zealand Music Week.
11: Uh-oh.
9: I know. So New Zealand Music Week ends on the 31st, but I implore you guys to check out some amazing bands. Up next, we have Alien Weaponry singing Holding My Breath, and then another song of theirs, Down the Rabbit Hole. Zoe, what is, you suggested these songs, what is something you like about them?
11: Well, Alien Weaponry is Ivan. Ivan is the guitarist of my band, and it is his like favourite New Zealand band ever, so I always think of him when I think of Alien Weaponry. My favourite New Zealand band is Blind Spot, personally. But last time we came on here, I asked them to play Blind Spot, so I felt like I had to switch it up, was kind of the thing. Okay. But I love Alien Weaponry because they combine...
9: still play Blind Spot.
11: But no, Alien Weaponry is really cool and unique because they use like Māori language and folk tales like in their music quite heavily. Ooh. So it's like quite, and especially because it's metal music, like you don't really get a lot of that. So it's a really kind of unique.
9: Like it's two genres that like you don't often see overlapping.
11: Yeah. So it's really sick and it's just good music. Like it's just really cool. So
9: that's,
11: I love it.
9: Nice, Bella. Do you have any favorite NZ artists?
12: Lord.
9: Oh yeah,
12: I feel like. I don't want to say she's, like, forsaken us. That's not true. But, like, I just feel like, she doesn't feel like ours anymore. Because, like, when she did the tour and then, like, New Zealand was an add-on.
9: I thought that was
12: insane. Like,
9: it's... Yeah, I'll always be heartbroken when an artist becomes so big that they don't go back to... As 660 said, don't forget your roots.
11: No, exactly. Yeah. It's a shame we're so tiny, bro. We can't have anything nice anymore. We can't have pretzel sticks. We can't have Lord. Like,
9: yes,
11: what is up with
9: we
11: that?
9: We had a big issue with pretzel sticks. Do you remember that? Cool. I wanted to make pretzel sticks. If you dip them in white chocolate, they look like little cigarettes.
12: Yes.
9: And I wanted to make them for this party.
11: Can't buy them anymore.
9: And I couldn't buy them.
11: They're gone.
9: They're gone forever. And I, dare I say, better than regular pretzels.
12: They are.
11: Girl, I've been saying this for so long. That makes me so happy.
12: And you can, like, chew all the salt off of them.
9: Yes. Yes, the best thing about food sometimes isn't the taste or the texture, but the shape.
11: Mm-hmm.
9: Because sometimes I'll buy stuff purely for the shape. Like, there is a science behind getting a cheese toasty and cutting it into half or triangle.
12: It has to be triangles.
9: And it has to be triangles.
11: Triangles taste the best, bro.
9: Because I feel like you get more of the crust.
12: Yeah, it's got the best, like, filling to crust ratio.
9: Yeah. You get, like, an even. Because if you cut it down the middle, the filling kind of pours out.
12: Three crust sides.
9: Yeah.
12: But if you have the triangle, it's just the two.
9: Yeah.
11: Yeah, exactly. You're getting, like, better and worse bites rather than, like, all kind of even. That's actually such a valid point. I never really thought about the psychology of why I prefer to be cut to triangles with my toasties.
9: Yeah. So, yes. No, I think it's, like, I hate celery, but I love the texture and the shape, and I think it's just so fun.
11: What? That's interesting.
9: No, because, like,
12: I'm judging you for that.
9: Hey, no, I don't like the taste of celery. It's like...
12: No, I don't like it either, but, like, how are you going to be like, I don't like the taste of celery, but I love the texture
9: because
12: of celery?
9: Because it's crunchy.
12: That's worse.
9: Like, it's kind of like, you know when you have a Kit Kat? Sometimes...
11: No, that's just not like a Kit Kat. I'll tell you that for free.
9: I'm saying, like, sometimes I will eat a Kit Kat or a Malteser over, like, M&M's or a Caramello bar.
12: Because Maltesers are better.
9: Yeah, but it's not necessarily the taste I'm after. It's the texture. That's why I just be straight eating crackers.
11: I do love crackers. Yeah. Okay, that's actually fair.
9: Okay, so we're going to get into Alien Weaponry. A little side chat about the shapes and psychology of food. This is their song, Holding My Breath. I hope you enjoy.

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1: Skarks!
2: We are back and we have our beautiful guests still with us. They have not run away. Thank
3: no, not
2: goodness.
3: Yet.
2: Yeah. So Zoe was talking and she wanted... Now, this is going to make sense when she explains it, but she wants to talk about Pokemon cards.
3: I won't go on for too long, because if you let me go on for too long, I'll say too many things, because I'm too passionate about too many things, and this is one of those things.
2: Pokemon cards, yeah.
3: But at each of my gigs, basically, when I go up to do my rap songs, because I'm usually on the drums, but then me and Paige will swap, and Paige is usually just singing. So when I get up to do the rap songs, I bring a Pokemon pack on stage, and I open a pack every time we do a gig. And I guess the hope is that I get something cool, but so far this year, every single gig that we've had, I haven't got a single good pull the entire time. We've had about, like, God, we've had, like, 10 gigs.
2: Really?
3: And, like, yeah, and
2: how much
3: nothing.
2: Is the average Pokemon pack?
3: $12 to $14.
2: Okay.
3: So, like, but, you know, that's, like, $100.
2: That one card?
3: For one pack.
2: You
3: buy the booster pack, and then you get given, like, a set of random cards.
2: Okay.
3: And then, like... Generally, like, the last one is the best one. If you get lucky, it'll be, like, there's, like, EXs and full arts, like, the cards that you're usually looking for, because they're more expensive. I don't sell them off, but it's just nice to have.
2: Nice to have.
3: It's just incredible.
2: It's your retirement plan.
3: Yeah. Yeah, well, if I pulled, like, a crazy expensive card, obviously I'd probably sell it.
2: Yeah.
3: But if it's just, like, $50, I'll probably just keep it and be like, hey, I have a $50 card now.
2: Hey.
3: But, no, this year I haven't got any good pulls, and I've been really disappointed by it. And I honestly think it's because of, like, the amount of scalpers we have in the market now. Like, Pokemon has always been, like, a huge thing. But especially this year, like, scalping has been huge. Like, people will go and buy all of the packs in these suppliers. It's horrendous. When you go into card merchant, now they limit you. They say 1 to 2 packs per person.
2: I work in a store that sells Pokemon packs, the baseball, all these things.
3: Oh, yeah.
4: Yeah.
2: And I have grown adults come up to me... with the entire box.
3: Yep.
2: And they're like, can I keep the box as well? Like, the thing that we put the cards, like, the packs in.
3: Dude, it's
2: and
3: real.
2: I'm just, and I have to be like, you're getting, like, max 5. And then they're like, that's not, there's no, like, thing that says that anywhere.
3: Yeah, yeah.
2: I'm like, I'm telling you now, you are, like, scum.
3: You're ruining it for all the kids.
2: And then a kid will come up. I've had people, oh, this pissed me off. They were like, okay, well, I'm going to get 5. My wife's going to get 5.
3: Oh,
2: my, like, friend over there is going to get 5. And then I'm just like, it counts. So I'm like, fuck, okay. And then a kid will come up being like, can I? And I'm like, we're all sold out.
3: Yep.
2: Like, the next day I'll be like, we're all sold out. And they're like, I thought you were getting new stock in.
3: Yep.
2: Like, and then they're like, yeah, we did. And then some asshole, like 40-year-old man with a Pokemon t-shirt and a beer gut came in and decided he was gonna, you know, steal your childhood, so.
3: Legit. No, that's the sad thing about it. Like, when I go, I just buy, like, I buy one pack per gig, you know.
2: Mm.
3: You know, I'm being courteous.
2: Yeah.
3: Like, this is just like, it's just
2: it's
3: for...
2: It's like parking at uni, bro. Because I need to move the fuck up. Don't tell my mom, but I have, like, I shredded the front of my car today.
3: Oh.
2: Like, I was trying to parallel park, which is always the case, but there was a kind of mossy bank beside it.
3: Mm.
2: And I was like, okay, like, I'm not too worried about hitting it because honestly.
3: Padding.
2: Yeah, it's mud. I hear a. I get out of my car, and there's a huge, like, it looks like Freddy Krueger just went to town on, like, the front corner. And then I look at the mossy bank. And there's, behind the grass, there's, like, this concrete, gravelly rock, like, barrier holding it in that I didn't see. And I'm just like, fuck. Well.
4: No more parallel parking for Marnie.
2: Yeah.
4: Not allowed anymore.
3: Yeah. It was a hard one.
2: It was a hard lesson to learn, especially after we just got the tail light fixed.
3: Oh, no. And cars are so expensive to maintain as well nowadays.
4: It's so annoying.
2: Yeah.
3: But, yeah. So,
4: but yeah, if people could, like, not be parking on campus for 6 hours at a time and 2 hour parking spots so there's, like, room so I can go to my lectures.
3: Or at least just, like, actually sit in the center of the parking spot. The amount of times that I'm, like, driving around, like, I'm just trying to get my spot for the day, bro.
2: Like, I get that there's roadworks going on and, like, you can't blame roadworks all the time. Honestly, I've got to be like, you know what, I would rather have a road than not.
3: Yeah. Although the new Albany street plans are ass, can I just say that?
2: What are they?
3: Dude... oh, it's the stupidest waste of money that the council could ever deceive in their own heads. Like, I was actually shocked. They want to turn, like, a couple of those. There's, like, going to be more paid parking. Mm-hmm. They're going to add all these cycleways in, as if the road wasn't already wide enough anyways. But then they also want to make it, I think it's, like, at the very end of Albany Street, it'll, like, turn into a one-way. Stupidest thing I've ever heard in my whole life. The road was literally fine
4: before.
3: All
4: they need to do is paint some white lines for a pedestrian crossing, like by the roundabout.
3: Totally. Or like by the OUSA building.
4: Yeah, by the OUSA building.
3: Yeah, like going
4: people
3: across.
4: Are always parking, like crossing that road anyways without checking, and I've nearly hit so many people because they just waltz on
3: just
4: out.
3: Just like an island in the middle is like all they could have done, and then that would have been fine because then people can cross like one half at a time.
4: Yeah, literally.
3: But no, they were like, let's spend like $1 million on this chunk of road that nobody cares about, bro. Councillors be doing anything to just waste money at this stage.
2: It's like the university tearing down the archway.
3: Oh, to make it a god! Oh
2: what
3: god.
2: Are they making what it? Are,
4: yeah,
3: I don't know. I don't know if I'm. I've I don't heard, know if I'm allowed to know
2: I've
3: or say so.
2: Rumors.
3: Maybe I shouldn't say. Actually,
2: I've heard rumors that it is a meeting place, like a marae, or it's just like a block of like places for admin.
3: It's

0: were making. I was like, okay. And then I saw that they put two benches in. I'm like, right. So we don't have enough space in the university library to, like, oh, my God, I was trying... Talk about trying to park. Trying to find a seat at the library.
1: True. Yeah.
0: Not even... I'm not looking for a booth. I'm not even looking for a wall with a plug in it anymore. Like, I'm just trying to sit my ass down. And they won't even give me that. And it's...
1: It is rough out there. It is just this time of year. That's one of those things. But it's interesting what they invest their money in at that point when you see stuff like these green spaces. Like, bro, it is Dunedin. No one is sitting outside on the average day to just, like, enjoy the sunshine. Because we're not really getting a lot of that at the moment. Like, or just, like, in general.
2: Yeah.
1: It is like just a waste
2: of time. If they are,
1: they're
2: going out there.
0: Yes. They need more, like, honestly, I would put, like, benches and, like, stuff on... either Union Lawn or Museum Lawn.
2: Yeah.
0: Because that's where people go if it's a nice day. But in Dunedin, one in a million chances.
1: Yeah. You ain't going to that one random $600,000 green space opposite the business school, bro. No. I'm sorry, but, like, especially when there's only two benches.
0: Oh, nuh-uh. I feel like...
1: it would have been way better if they invested in... Legit anything else.
0: It's such a weird place to also put a green space, because it's, like, here it's a little, like... square for you, and that's it.
1: Yeah.
0: But there's hockey turfs and, you know, Logan Park.
1: Well, yeah.
0: Right beside it.
1: Yeah.
0: It's fucked up. So...
1: sorry, we went major off track from the Pokemon cards that
2: how
1: we started
2: off
1: with.
2: How long has your band been, like, a band?
1: Yeah. Well, yes. Yeah, but basically, guys, don't scalp Pokemon cards because you're ruining it for me, but more importantly for the kids.
0: Wait, so how long has your band been active?
1: Since the end of 2024 is when we started doing when we started doing Pokemon, actually, would have just been the start of 2025.
0: it's defined by the Pokemon guys.
1: Exactly. That's when we really, you know.
0: Would you take it?
1: If they sponsored me? I don't know. Actually, I'd have to really think about that. I don't know if I could sell out. I don't know. That's kind of crazy. Also, it would not really
0: sell out to the right people.
2: For Pokemon, but dude, like...
1: it would actually be kind of sad though, because the song that I literally sing, like the rap song, is like very anti-politics, anti-billionaires. Like that's the lyrics. So to then go, I hate billionaires, but also I'm sponsored by this billion-dollar company, it would be maybe a little bit hypocritical. But it would depend on how much money.
0: No,
1: Pokemon, if you're hearing me.
0: Yeah, Pokemon. Do not sponsor her. No.
2: Pokemon.
1: don't ruin my chances.
0: Hey. Pokemon sent her lots of packs, but she won't advertise it. I think.
1: True.
0: Yeah. That does make me think what kind of things you want people sponsoring. Like the idea of being sponsored by Coca-Cola or Pepsi Max now is like, ooh. But
2: yeah.
0: Britney Spears and all these other people were doing it back in the day. Like the famous Gladiator ad. I think about that all the time. You know, Britney Spears, Beyonce, and Pink? You don't know the ad?
2: No.
0: Holy shit. We will rock you, Pepsi Max, and you're thrown into the Gladiator ring, and they look fire. Sorry, we're going to have a wee music break so I can show Bella this video. Here is a good shirt by Sophie, a New Zealand band, who is really cool.
1: The switch up is crazy.

0: That was Lord singing Tennis Court. You know we had to bring that one back into the mix because, as Bella was saying, she's instrumental to New Zealand even if she has slightly abandoned us.
1: Yeah.
0: Yeah.
1: Bless her.
0: Bless her wee heart. Yes, I just showed her the Pepsi Gladiator ad. And, like, stuff like that. I always think of that ad. I'm like, advertisements used to be so much better. And, like, sponsoring. Like, they sponsored those girls hard. Like, they had to be seen, like, drinking Pepsi all the time. And I just don't know if I could keep up with that, especially in today's world where, like, Coca-Cola and stuff are committing genocide.
2: Yeah, there's a lot more visibility around that kind of stuff now, because they probably were, like, the whole time. It's like they say, bro, there's no such thing as an ethical billionaire.
0: Yeah, yeah.
1: And I guess, like, the thing that, like, they don't need, like, pop stars to be, like, using their products all the time, because everyone's using their products. Like,
0: that's true.
1: So it's, like, the advertising is everywhere. That's the whole
0: point. I love that the modern-day pop star that they chose, like, in... Because that ad was, what, 2000s, I want to say?
2: Like, it looks like it. Yeah,
0: 2000s.
2: Yeah.
0: But in I think it was, like, 2015, they get the Kendall Jenner Pepsi Max.
1: Oh, yeah?
0: Where she's, like, stopping a rally and offering someone.
2: It kept
0: popping back up during Black Lives Matter and stuff.
2: Yes.
0: And everyone was just like, what the fuck? And it's literally her going between, like, you know, crossing the picket line and being like, here, let's be friends. We can settle our differences over Pepsi Max. Get yours in store now today.
2: Ooh.
0: And it's just like, no, guys, I don't think Pepsi is going to solve our world problems. I think they'll only contribute to them.
1: Yep.
0: Now, Bella has been showing me this most amazing show recently called Girls.
1: Watching you watch it is one of the most beautiful things on the planet.
0: It's like watching a slow car crash. You know how, have you ever seen like a boy's Instagram reel and then there's always like, I'm going to see the fattest people in the UK. And
1: then it'll
0: be like 12 hours of dash cam footage.
2: Yeah.
0: It's kind of like what this is. It feels like I'm rotting my brain. But
2: damn,
0: for girls, it's weird. Like, one of the characters is called Marnie. And this is where I get a little like self-conscious because I am also called Marnie. And whenever I go online to see anything about girls, like on TikTok or Instagram or just searching up, everyone hates her. So I'd be reading the comments and they're like, fuck, I hate Marnie. She's the worst friend ever. And I'm always panicking because I'm like, because it's not that common of a name.
1: No.
0: Yeah, so it hasn't been a great trip record for us. But everyone thinks she's a horrible friend. And watching this, I haven't seen it yet. I haven't seen her being a bad friend, and I think this...
1: I love Marnie.
0: See, Isabella thinks that she's great.
1: I love Marnie, and I think she... I love her arc. I think she is kind of horrible, but, like, later on. You haven't gotten to that point yet.
0: Okay.
1: Marnie's only on, like, episode, like, 10?
0: Yeah, 8 or 10.
1: We haven't finished season one yet.
0: One of the best things is, you might have seen it on Instagram Reels, is them... She decides to pursue a music career.
1: Yes.
2: Mm-hmm.
0: And she decides the best song she could sing at her ex-boyfriend's launch party for his app is a Kanye West song.
2: Oh, God. I don't think I've seen this. I know, like, nothing about this show. It makes me feel so out of touch.
0: No, I've only just got into it, but I know that there's a line where she goes, you can be my white Kate Moss tonight.
2: What?
0: For reference, Marnie is, like, a tall white girl who is thin, and her just singing you can be my white Kate Moss tonight and it's just silent, like no one's asking her to sing, she just shows up, she does a little karaoke and then no one
1: claps. A scene like later, it's like the character Hannah's birthday or something, and Marnie like forces her to do the duet from Rent, the like Idina Menzel, like, take me as I am, duet, and it is just, like...
2: Oh, my gosh.
0: The worst.
1: It's the worst.
0: So, Lena Dunham created this. Do you know, she dated a very long time with Jack Antonoff, who is...
2: Oh, I've heard
0: in the
2: of
0: Bleachers.
2: Yes,
0: Margaret Qualley's husband. I don't know what he has. He must be really funny.
1: Yeah, he must be hilarious, but I read Lena Dunham's memoir,
0: yeah.
3: when it came out. Like, I finished it.
0: She's a very
3: it.
0: Well-read girl.
3: I've
2: Hell yeah.
3: I bought that as soon as I could find it. I have read it. And I just, like, it was actually just, like, very upsetting to read. Like, just, like...
0: Their relationship,
3: like, deteriorating. Like...
0: Oh.
3: Oh, I don't know. It was just, like,
0: Maybe
3: kind
0: that's
3: of,
0: why she wrote Girls.
3: Well, it's just kind of, like, awful to read. I was like, damn. Like, may that never, ever find me.
0: Yeah, may that... Because he's in a great relationship with Margaret Qualley now. He adores her.
3: But also, like, Margaret Qualley won't talk about it at all.
0: Yeah.
3: So everyone's like, he's evil.
0: He's evil. I do think he's evil. He is the sound producer?
3: He's like a producer. He produced love, like, Taylor Swift.
0: And Lana Del Rey.
3: Lana Del Rey. And Lorde.
2: Oh, true.
0: There was a
2: shout out New Zealand music
3: melodrama.
0: There's a theory that they were hooking up. Jack Antonoff and Lorde. There's a whole big...
3: Apparently there's a PowerPoint.
0: Oh, there's a PowerPoint.
3: Lena Dunham has contacted the creator of the PowerPoint.
0: Really?
3: For the book, yeah.
0: Oh my god, that's like can you imagine writing like the lesbian master doc, but for music? This is crazy. So there was a whole theory with that. Jack Antonoff, associates with people like Lana Del Rey and Taylor Swift, which you can like their music. Once again, as Zoe quoted earlier, there is no ethical billionaires.
2: Ooh, yeah. I don't know if that's a hot take, but I also don't think it. I think most people, at least people who aren't billionaires, do agree with the sentiment.
0: Yeah,
2: at least.
0: Like Taylor Swift.
2: No one needs that much money. Have you seen how much Elon Musk has at the moment?
0: Oh my
2: god, he's in the trillions.
3: I try to avoid
2: that. No one
3: that.
2: Needs that much money.
0: World hunger many times
2: it's
0: over.
2: It's so. It makes me so mad because it's just so unnecessary. Like, there's genuinely just like no need for anyone ever to have that kind of money.
0: I think what's crazy in the music industry is that it's so hard to make money because you have to pay so many people and agents and all that kind of stuff. Like, TLC broke it down for us years ago. But Taylor Swift retains so much of that.
2: Yeah,
0: and
2: totally.
0: She's not political. She says, like, oh, I would never, like, speak out about things. Like, she famously during the election in America, she didn't decide to voice what she thought until
3: minute. Isn't it the opposite? Like, she says that she voices all of her opinions and that she's really transparent, but she's not.
0: Yeah, that's what I'm saying.
3: That's the problem.
0: Like, she did it last minute because people were really pushing her. She hasn't talked about Gaza, Palestine, nothing, none of these things. She hasn't talked about her stances on anything.
2: She doesn't want to lose fans, bro.
0: She doesn't want to lose fans,
2: you know?
0: So she's like,
2: I
0: have to remain.
2: Sponsorships and stuff, like, she would lose,
3: but
2: like,
3: she doesn't
2: so
3: need
2: much.
3: It.
0: She doesn't need it.
2: And this is the thing.
0: Like,
2: this
0: those
2: is the
0: people,
2: thing.
0: I genuinely think if she said, America is ending, go out and kill your neighbor today, her fans would do it.
2: Oh, totally.
0: That is like,
2: or at least, like, a good proportion
0: I read
2: of them
0: something
2: would,
0: and it was, like, the cult of Taylor Swift, or, like, the cult of Swifties, is that what they're called?
2: Yeah, Swifties.
0: Yeah, Swifties. And it was scary, like, she was like, oh, let's bring the egg prices down. They brought the egg prices down, and everyone was like, and it's the number 13, the lucky number. I'm like, okay, there's got to be some kind of witchcraft here, guys. Like, I don't know. This number 13 thing makes me freaked out. I don't know.
2: That is kind of freaky.
0: Theory that Jack Antonoff is, like, the devil, and all his little artists are just witches following his faith.
2: Potentially. I think, like, even in a less... clear-cut way, it does feel like that kind of thing in any kind of sense, just like the music industry being a bit of a cult and a bit
0: of a... Do you
2: ever
0: worry about that being in a band, or...?
2: I don't care, because I think, because we're in New Zealand, bro, it's so easy, like, you can just kind of, you know, you make the kind of music you want to make, there's like, it's not like an overwhelming market of other bands, so it's not, there's not a whole lot of pressure, and there's a lot of, like, availability, to, like, try new things. And especially in Dunedin, it's pretty easy to get a gig. Like, pint nights are so easy to snag.
0: Or The Crown. The Crown is always willing to have people. I love that about them.
2: Exactly.
0: It's always nice to see. I think Dropkicks, are they still?
2: Oh, nope. They are gone.
0: Really?
2: No, the lady had to declare
0: bankruptcy.
2: Bankruptcy because...
0: I heard something about that, but
2: she lost her... The venue lost its liquor license because of the guy who got locked in the bathroom for a long amount of time. And then the police came and they did a bit of an investigation and went, oop, none of this is up to code. Just like not good security protocol. And yeah, so they lost their liquor license, which
0: it's
2: obviously
0: really
2: if they
0: sad.
2: Don't have their liquor license, they can't
0: there's
2: really make
0: enough,
2: any money.
0: Yeah, there's no student bars around Dunedin. anymore. Like, not properly, you know, not like they used to be.
2: And I think Oyusei should buy Dropkicks.
0: That is an excellent idea. I heard something about that, but I wasn't sure.
2: It's just a concept, I think, being floated around, but I think it would be a really smart investment. Yeah. Because then, I mean, that's our student bar right there. Literally, that's our student bar. It's like close to campus, you know.
0: It would be great to show off a lot of the talents around New Zealand and people generally in Dunedin. And there's so many people who actually have great bands out there, like Amanita.
2: Yeah.
0: And with that, we will leave you for today. We have Brood's Never Gonna Change, and we have been playing Good Shirt, Singing Sophie, Brood's Bridges, and after
2: Blind
0: that...
2: Blind Spot.
0: And yes.
2: We played Blind Spot.
0: Sorry, Zoe's very passionate.
2: Sorry,
0: So we're going to play Brood's, Great South, Cootie Cuties, and Band Noir. We've had such a great time with you. This has been Marnie.
2: This has been Zoe. Thank you, Marnie. I love you.
1: And this has been Isabella.
0: Aw, thank you, guys. This has been a great show, and we will see you next week. Have fun, my little babblers.

blowing biscuits with your tea. Quite a privilege to plunder and pillage all we can till it ooze out on our street in the Pacific. Don't mind the spillage, that's the plan. How a good kid.

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0: Kia ora te whānau. You're tuned into Te Reo Irirangi Kotahi here on the 100% New Zealand Music Week, and that was our very own Hamish Waddell with a very cool track, Old Friends with Biblical Names. Warakiri. Before that was Sweep with Ngā Tamariki Wehe Rua Pō. And then before that, Will Ricketts, Skill Valley Drum Dub. Cool little start to the Tuesday Drive. Ko Fitaku Ingoa, I actually was the Tuesday Drive host doing the Friends of Yours Tuesday Drive until we've got a wonderful new host who's learning the ropes and jumping on. Emma, who you might have tuned into if you've been listening to the Tuesday Drive show. They've been playing some really dope tunes and doing some cool interviews as well. And Emma will actually be in here shortly as well. I think they're hosting from 5 till 7 and we'll be doing an interview as well with Fastplant, who are playing their first show, which includes a couple of cool people. Our host Reef, who plays in a bunch of cool bands, and then a plethora of people. I'll let them come in and talk about the things that they want to talk about. But Ben, who runs the Plan Gig Guide, is doing that too, so that's very cool. So stick around for a kōrero with them at 6 p.m. And Emma will be doing that. But otherwise, if you're just tuning in, we're going to have a live-to-air from the wonderful Cleo's, done at Te Korokoro, the very nice university studio with our wonderful Te Korokoro team. But I'm going to play one more track before we get into that, because it's scheduled for 4:15, and it's 4:13, and I reckon we can squeeze in a cute wee track. So here is Felix Bird with a new 2026 tune, Blue Car and House, of course, from Aotearoa, like every track all week long on 100% New Zealand Music Week here on Te Reo Irirangi Kotahi.
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0: Gorgeous. That was Felix Bird from Aotearoa with Blue Car and House. And that brings us right up to On Track. 4:15 p.m. we have the Cleos live to air from Te Korokoro o Te Tui studio. We've actually got Zach there to intro it as well. So I'll give it away to Zach. And thank you so much, listeners, for listening in to this 100% New Zealand Music Week across the whole student radio network too. So that's pretty dope. Let's check out some Cleos at the studio.
1: No mai haere mai, piki mai, kake mai, kia ora I te iwi. You're listening to Radio 1 or you're watching us on YouTube. This is one of the first in a new series of Live to Ears we're doing as part of Te Marama Pūro o Aotearoa New Zealand Music Month. I'm your host, Zach Hoffman. I'm going to disappear very shortly, but behind me we have Otepoti's most exciting new five-piece band. They are called Cleos. We have Sam, and Mika, correct? And Emma and an Izzy, and they're going to play for you a few songs. So enjoy. You're listening to The One. Here's Cleos.

0: Well, well, well. What a performance. That was Cleo's as part of our new series of Live to Ears right here at Te Korokoro o Te Tui for New Zealand Music Month. 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Until next time, ka pai o te poti.
1: Thank you, Zach, and thank you, Cleo's, for that beautiful Live to Air at Te Korokoro o Te Tui. Stay tuned for more of the Tuesday Drive to come. We're going to have Te Reo Takiwa done with He Rangi a Tāhua, and then Tragedies, also from Aotearoa, because it's all Aotearoa all week long. After that will be some Francisca Griffin too, another local with their track Ghost Boy. And Emma will be in to host the rest of the Tuesday Drive in not too long. Shout out to New Zealand On Air Music and to Korokoro for making some of those cool things happen. It's been a load of fun having a bunch of Live to Ears and cool stuff on over the month and especially over this week too.
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1: Ki te whakarongo mai koe ki te reo irirangi kotahi.
2: Just going through, cause I don't know what to do. 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

0: Picador presents a journey that celebrates the artists and stories of the Dunedin Public Art Gallery Collection. Building from the just-released book of the same title, the exhibition explores ideas of arrival and departure, ways of occupying and experiencing land in the natural environment, buildings, structures and spaces of shelter and protection, and the sharing of stories through art. Acknowledging mana whenua and the concept of ahika as an expression of the continuous occupation of land through whakapapa, Te Ahikaroa offers audiences a rich sense of the unique location and history of this institution, the wide range of artists represented in the collection, and the artistic, cultural and historic context of their works. Te Ahikaroa, on now at the Dunedin Public Art Gallery.
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3: Kia ora tātou, nō mai haere mai, welcome to Te Reo Irirangi Kotahi. It is 5:01 PM. It is New Zealand Music Week in New Zealand Music Month. I am Emma, your Tuesday Drive show host, and we're going to be listening to music only from the local whenua. First up, on my list, I have I Do by Jin Wigmore, a bit of a classic that I grew up to, and I'm sure many of you did.

That was Gather Round by Neve Strang, a local Otepotu artist. Next up we have Katie My Darling by The Unfaithful Ways, a band that Marlon Williams actually was in, I believe, when he was in his early 20s. A bit more blues than his sound now, but still pretty cool. Enjoy.

That was Far Away by Mel Parsons, a lovely singer from the West Coast who is actually going on tour towards the latter half of the year. Would be pretty cool to go see her. Next up we have Be Free by Nayo and Kazi and Kazi. Nayo is a lovely Kiwi artist who's now based over in the States. She has also been Harry Styles guitarist, which is pretty cool, but I do find this song by her is pretty beautiful. You should also check out some of her other tunes. She released a new song not too long ago. Enjoy.

0: That was Whakarongo by Te Rungarawa. You're listening to Te Reo Irirangi Kotahi with Emma, your drive show host for tonight. I hope you are settling in. Hope it's not too chilly. Hope you're warm and cozy and chilling out. I hope these vibes are good for you. Coming up, we do have the Rad Times gig guide, so let's get into that.
1: I would like a guide for gigs in Otago, Dunedin. Wow. 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
0: Welcome to the Rad Times gig guide. Woohoo! 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Coming up at 6, I will be interviewing Ben and Reef from Fastplant, so look forward to that. 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This is from 7:30 p.m. Cajon entry. On Saturday the 30th of May, we have Dunedin Jazz Orchestra bouncing with Benji at Hanover Hall featuring Maya Satake. Tickets are from Dunedin Jazz Club, 7:30 p.m. We have Mim Jensen, the Muse EP release tour. This is at Pearl Diver. You can get tickets from Under the Radar, and this is from 8 p.m. We have Sentient Mud, After the Riot EP. This is at the Crown Hotel with Space Bats, Attack and Oh No Juno. You can get tickets from undertheradar.co.nz and this is from 8 p.m. The Waitati Music Festival is also on Saturday the 30th. 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

That was Te Ātaerangi by the Maniapoto Voices, a beautiful waiata. Next up we have Me at the Museum, You in the Winter Gardens by Tiny Ruins, a lovely artist from Arantiturangi in Tamaki Makaurau that I actually interviewed a couple of weeks ago. She was very inspiring, a beautiful singer. Enjoy.

0: Kia ora, I'm Emma, your Tuesday Drive show host. It is 6:02 PM. You're listening to Te Reo Irirangi Kotahi. I'm here with two members of Fast Plant. Can you introduce yourself, boys?
1: I'm Riff and I play the drums.
2: I'm Ben and I'm the vocalist.
0: Hell yeah, awesome. Now, I hear you have a gig on Friday. Can you give us the details?
2: Well, it's at the Crown. And I think we're open it.
1: Yeah, we're first on with Drudge and Seacalp and Ram Red.
0: Sick.
1: Yep.
0: Awesome. And what kind of sound do you guys bring? What can everyone look forward to?
2: Well,
1: it's fast hardcore music.
0: High energy?
1: Breakdowns and stuff.
2: yeah, high energy. We like to say it's a bit of a mix of old school sound and a bit of a new school.
0: Cool.
2: Mix in there with a few breakdowns and stuff.
0: Sick.
2: But basically the aim is to just make you dance and mosh as much as possible.
0: Oh yeah, I like the sound of that. That is freaking awesome. Who are your musical inspirations for the band?
1: I think it's a bit different, eh? Because like, I like a lot of like skate punk bands like NoFX and Bad Religion and that stuff. And then Krill's like really into like more like crew hardcore bands like Youth of Today and stuff. And then Ben's like, Jack's into like metal and stuff. And then you're into like the new kind of hardcore stuff more.
2: Yeah. So yeah, between the members in the band, we got a mix of what we're into.
0: That's cool.
2: Within the sort of punk sound.
0: Mm-mm.
2: But yeah, the songs are based off some songs that were written about 10 years ago by the guitarist, Kirill.
0: Oh, cool.
2: And originally, it was with his Russian band. So all the lyrics were in Russian.
0: That must be kind of hardcore, man.
2: Yeah. They had a great sound, and so... Yeah. They've brought it to Dunedin. Yeah.
0: That is pretty cool. What do you two both hope to bring to the gig and to the band yourselves individually?
1: I'm just set up for the fun, you know.
0: Just good rhythm.
1: Yeah.
2: Yeah, Reef's pretty mean on the drum, so
0: sick.
2: You'll see him playing fast, playing smooth, and hopefully tight. It doesn't have to be tight, it can be loose.
0: Nice.
2: And then pretty much my role is just hyping everyone up.
0: Yeah, sick.
2: Yeah. Oh,
0: very cool.
2: I reckon.
0: What are both of your musical backgrounds? What are your roots?
1: I don't know. I like music that is... I think I like music that's like very connected to like skateboarding and skate culture. Like that's how music is cool to me, you know.
0: Mm.
1: I don't think I like. I know I like punk bands that are like associated with action sports and stuff, like Blink-182, NoFX, the whole Warped Tour in the 90s and stuff like that. And you know, we got into a lot of bands through like skate videos and stuff. So I guess like that's my roots in music.
0: That's cool. Yeah, and yourself, Ben?
2: Well, I sort of was always sort of into a bit of a heavier sound. I'm really into surfing and stuff, so
0: sick.
2: There was a lot of like music from surf videos, I guess, that I grew up with. But then it was really sort of the past 5 years I got into a hardcore scene back in the UK.
0: Cool.
2: And just, yeah, it was going to all the local shows, like, quite tight with the local crews and local bands and stuff, and like just booking DIY shows, like house shows and stuff. And I found out I was really into like booking shows and just the real live aspect of it all. And I've dabbled in a couple of bands doing guitars and vocals, but this is the first one where it seems we're really pushing to getting
0: on a
2: roll. Yeah,
0: sick. How did you guys form? How did you come together? How did you meet?
1: Well, Kirill and Jack had another band. I still have another band called Spit, and I was like playing drums in that for a while. And then I moved to Christchurch for a year, so they got a different drummer. And then I moved back to Dunedin, and just ended up jamming with Kirill one day, and then we started a new band, and then we were going to get Simon from Ram Red to sing, but then he said he couldn't. But then he said, oh, this guy Ben could sing. So then, Ben came along. It just worked out, yeah.
0: Super cool. Yeah. Oh, that's super exciting.
2: Yeah, just got asked one day. I was in Simon's shop.
0: Yeah.
2: And we were just yarning, and he goes, "Oh, hey, do you want to sing in a hardcore band?" I'm like, "Oh, yeah, I do."
0: Bro, he's the connection, eh?
2: Yeah. He's kind of like the father of the hardcore scene.
0: That's pretty cool.
2: Here cool in Dunedin. Yeah, I think he's originally from Auckland, so his background sort of there.
0: Yeah.
2: From the scenes there. And
0: yeah.
2: But yeah, so he's bringing it down here. Yeah.
0: Now, you're from the UK, Ben. How does the music scene differ from here to there?
2: Well, I think it's maybe just more of a local view.
0: Mm.
2: In New Zealand, and especially Dunedin. And I guess because of the smaller population in New Zealand, and especially like South Island, there's more all the genres that everyone's into, it all kind of links together.
0: Definitely.
2: Whereas in the UK, it seems more like compartmentalized into the different genres.
0: Mm.
2: And so you're just kind of in...
0: Interesting.
2: In the one scene like that.
0: Yeah.
2: And you can... There's loads... Yeah. So I think the main difference is here, there's all different genres kind of going together.
0: Mm-hmm.
2: But there's sort of more options, so you can kind of...
0: That's pretty cool.
2: Delve into one specific thing.
0: Yeah.
2: Deeper.
0: Interesting. Now it is New Zealand Music Month, Te Marama Puru o Aotearoa. Can you give us a New Zealand music suggestion and explain maybe why, if you want?
1: I'm going to say the song 1994 by a Christchurch band called Nervous Jerk. And because that's kind of one of the first New Zealand bands I got really into. I got their record when I was like 15. And they broke up like a couple years ago. It sucks. But they're around for like 10 years, just like putting out awesome like power pop punk music. Yeah.
2: Sweet. I reckon check out the album As Sweet As Sin by The Bleeders. They're coming to Dunedin in a few weeks, next month.
0: Oh,
2: playing with some like Seek Help, Strap. Who else? Do you know who else it is?
1: I think it's just Seek Help and Strap, hey? I
2: don't know. Oh, yeah. Mm. They're playing, and yeah, there's some old school straight edge hardcore for you from New Zealand. So.
0: Cool. Ah, yeah. Oh, thank you guys. Now, share the details of your gig again, and then I might wrap up the interview just so the listeners can know.
2: Great.
1: So it's Friday night at the Crown. I think we're on first at 9 o'clock with Drudge, Seek Help, and Ram Red.
0: Awesome.
2: Yeah, get down there and get boogieing.
0: Shake your booties.
2: There's going to be high energy.
0: Thanks, Ben and Reef. Thank you so much for your time. Good luck for your gig. Have so much fun and, just enjoy it. Uh-huh. Thank you so much.
2: Thank you.
1: Totally. Thank you.

That was I Want to Troll With You by Conan Moccasin. Thank you to Fast Plant for that lovely kōrero. Everybody go to their gig. They're on at 9 at the Crown on Friday. Go and boogie. Go and feel the energy. Go and get energized. You're listening to Te Reo Irirangi Kotahi. It is 6:16 p.m. I am your drive host, Emma. And next up, we have some Christoph Alcuento, the song Pip the Conqueror.

to me. And tears don't make it better. I just can't keep crying for you.

Nau mai, haere mai, welcome to Te Reo Irirangi Kotahi. It is Tuesday, 6:35 PM. I like to say hello to all the whānau out there, all the friends, all the people. Give someone some flowers today. That was Bethel's by King Tides, an ode to my home. Next up, we have Hello My Dear by Marlon's Dreaming.

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0: like music like this? Or this? What about this? Maybe you're into this. Just another story of a colonized bro. Or even this? Into the future,
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0: Hello. It is the action pedal. I'm here interviewing someone very special.
1: And also yourself, technically.
0: Yeah. This episode of Action Pedal, the show for the fans of the weirdly extreme and the extremely weird, is an interview with none other than Dunedin's best up-and-coming electronic noise found sampling act, DB Death Blast.
2: Woo!
0: Not to be confused with Rumi or DJ Dead Hog or UB Pastor Blaster, this is unique. How are you, Hog?
1: I'm not too bad. I've just like spent the day, you know, swilling in my slop, as hogs often do.
0: Yes, yes.
1: I made a big pot of slop before I left. It was actually, I felt like I was on MasterChef.
0: Master Slop.
1: There was a crazy timer ticking away, and I had to, you know,
0: finish cooking before
1: the show.
0: Yeah. I can't wait to come home and feast in the trough.
1: Yeah, yeah, it's going to be goated.
0: Yeah.
1: Oh!
0: Hang on.
1: Causing destruction.
0: Ooh. You're like a hog in a radio station.
1: Me doing that actually fixed my headphones. I was only in one channel and now I'm in both.
0: Great.
1: That's a bit like a DB Death Blast set, really. You hit something on accident and suddenly it sounds better.
0: Yep. That is how it goes. What is DB Death Blast?
1: It's a project, a work in progress between you and me. It's just like what we normally do, but it's a dance music, pretty much.
0: Yeah, yeah. It's almost like
1: the focus is more on dancing than sitting in a chair and drifting
0: and
1: off
0: listening.
1: To sleep.
0: Yeah, I think that's the thing of us playing ridiculously long sets with 1,000 instruments making beautiful ambient music, and then watching the audience lapse into a coma. It's nice to do that same thing but with kicks.
1: Get yourself a band that can do both.
0: Yeah totally. So the reason I have brought you on to interview is that we are playing a show.
1: Indeed we are.
0: When is it?
1: Let me check on my phone. When is it? Where is it? What is it? It's negative space.
0: It is a negative space show.
1: That's what we can tell you. It is a negative space rave event.
0: Rave on.
1: And the date is... Oh. They've been put in a new group chat. And I can't look at the...
0: you got to find the old one. Yeah.
1: Oh, there we go. I think I've just run out of mobile data. So who knows?
0: Okay, hang on. I'll really quickly look it up.
1: It's going to be really fun, though.
0: Yeah, it will be a really fun night of dancing, preceded by this amazing noise dance set. Where is this group chat?
1: You know, I actually I looked up DB Death Blast on Google.
0: Yeah.
1: This morning, trying to find the Dunedin Sound Archive for a photo that we can send to
0: these
1: guys. And I found we have an IMDb page for the interview that we did with Fee. Look at this. He said on a radio show. Look at this.
0: Yeah, look at. Oh, that's that's really weird. 11 minutes.
1: Yeah, we're on the internet.
0: Okay, I found the group chat.
1: We could add a plot to it.
0: A plot?
1: Yeah, it says you can add a plot.
0: Yeah. I mean, what happened? We played music.
1: Yeah, no, that's true. That's true. We could get fanciful with it, though.
0: Yeah, we played music and it was good.
1: Ooh, burn.
0: Unrealistic. Yeah, I think we've been struggling to find a way to define our sound lately. It is... Oh, okay. 19th of June. 19th of yes. June is the date.
1: Get out your calendars, everyone. Yeah.
0: It will be then... It'll probably be at, like, 9 o'clock. I think we're on 9:30, so show up.
1: More details coming soon.
0: Yeah, there should be a poster or something as well.
1: We have to send them a bio and a photo first, though.
0: Yeah, okay.
1: I feel so bad about that. Like,
0: about not doing it.
1: About not doing it.
0: Yeah.
1: We should do it as soon as we get home.
0: Yes, yes. I'm happy with your bio. We should take a photo at home.
1: Yeah.
0: Or we could take a photo in the office with our Polaroid.
1: That's a good idea. We could just send a Polaroid. That'd be kind of good.
0: Although I think the Polaroid makes me look like I have a, like, 4 extra chins. Which is fine on, like, a tiny Polaroid, but blown up to, like, poster size. Yeah.
1: Fair enough.
0: Okay. The kind of sound bed we have going on right now is Inside a Quiet Mind by Micronism. Really cool, like, interesting ambient techno stuff. From New Zealand. It's New Zealand Music Week. We have to do all New Zealand. And
1: which I didn't actually know before coming on.
0: Yeah.
1: So I'm rapidly rethinking all the artists that I wanted to play.
0: Yeah, yeah. Sorry, Ash.
1: That's all G.
0: Yeah. And we started out with 15th Century by Girls Pissing on Girls Pissing, who are very good Auckland post-punk unit. Very cool, actually. I've been super into them lately.
1: Oh, what are you into, Izzy? I'm into Girls Pissing on Girls Pissing.
0: Yeah, I keep forgetting that's like a fetish and
1: and not a band.
0: Just looking up Girls Pissing on Girls Pissing on Google and like it's every time it's porn.
1: That's probably what they wanted.
0: Yeah, definitely.
1: To be honest.
0: Yeah. Let's do some music.
1: Alright.
0: Do
1: you like a song?
0: Go on.
1: Play a Mockatron song.
0: Oh yeah, nice.
1: Wairia. Waerea. Shout out Benjamin Osmus for showing me this song. It's a really good song.
0: Yeah, Mockatron's great.
1: Pretty sure he was that song that played in the ad was a Mockatron song.
0: Oh yeah,
1: the colonized bro.
0: Oh true.
1: Full circle moment.
0: I like some of his samples and lyrics. Like there's a Mockatron set where he sampled like a whole passage of Emi Rakiti, who's like this awesome kind of communist criminologist.
1: Ooh,
0: from
1: cool.
0: Auckland. She's amazing.
1: Dope.
0: But it's totally wild to see like a philosopher you like getting sampled in a techno song or whatever. Cool. Well, this is the Action Paddle where I have a guest that I interview and talk about our lives. It's on Radio 1 and I'm Izzy and this is Thomas.
1: Hi.
0: And this is Mockatron.

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0: Welcome. It is an action paddle where I have a guest.
1: Hello again.
0: Today the guest is none other than my band, DB Death Blast. We're playing some nice electronica for you. It is New Zealand Music Week, so it was all New Zealand electronica as well. First we had Kōkiri by Mokotron, then Residential Blowfly by Scissor G, Chops by Grouch, and In My Room by Actual. Why did you pick the songs you did?
2: To be honest, that last little section of songs was almost just like a tribute to my boyfriend's awesome music taste. To be honest, they're all like Benji songs.
0: Nice.
2: It's just songs that I hear in the kitchen, you know.
0: Yeah,
2: that
0: yeah.
2: Also happen to be from New Zealand.
0: I like
2: but
0: it when
2: very very good.
0: When Benji comes home and like takes off his headphones and puts them on your head, and you just hear like a little blast of whatever he's been listening to. That's big Benji vibes. Yeah, cool. So this thing, this death blasting, it is a combination of you and me in our most noisy forms doing not noise.
2: Yeah, well, I'd say we could get a bit noisier than that.
0: Yeah, but I mean in the sense that it's like it's my solo noise project and your solo noise project.
2: No, that's actually true.
0: Coming together to make something different, but it's very relevant to our individual things as
2: definitely.
0: Well.
2: Especially with the fucking, what were you playing last time? The drum machine that you have, the distorted drum machine that you have.
0: Yeah, yeah.
2: It's very UB Pastor Blaster.
0: Definitely.
2: And the Mandarin pop songs is very past the hatchet.
0: Yeah, definitely.
2: I don't know what we're going to use this time.
0: Yeah, I really want to sample some Dose One.
2: Yeah.
0: Just a rapper I've been really into lately. I can't play him tonight because he is from the America.
2: What a dick. Imagine.
0: I know.
2: Imagine having the gall.
0: Imagine having the gore.
2: Have you talked about your gore experience on air yet?
0: I have not.
2: Should regale the listeners with
0: gore.
2: Izzy's Tales from Gore.
0: Yeah, well, the long and short of it is most of the, you know, my band went down to play a show in Gore, and we played to about 40 people, which was
2: at least a quarter of Gore.
0: Yeah, it was 39 octogenarians and also Tom Sainsbury, who was there. And this lady came up to us after the show and bank transferred us $500.
2: That's insane.
0: Because she liked us so much. Which is the craziest thing that's ever happened to me from playing music. And then we went to the worst dive bar in all of Gore straight afterwards. Actually, sorry, we got really bad takeaways from I don't know if I should name drop
2: don't dox the takeaway shop. They're probably doing their best they can.
0: Yeah, I mean there's not much to work with in Gore.
2: Yeah.
0: I won't say which takeaway shop, but they were
2: if you're from Gore, you'll probably know.
0: Yeah. I just got a glistening transparent thing of chow mein with like no flavoring, and then we went to the worst ever dive bar, and there was a whole rugby team in there, and one of the guys from the rugby team had seen us pull up in Gore and take a photo at the trout statue. And he was hammered and he came up to us and he was like, I know who you are.
2: That's the funniest part about the whole story, I think.
0: Yeah,
2: is entering Gore and immediately

0: you're on the radar of
1: everyone. Yeah,
0: it's so funny.
1: And we had the worst ever pub experience ever. We were really determined to go and play a game of pool, but the rugby team was playing pool, so we challenged them to a 2v2. But it was actually like 2v15 because the whole rugby team was taking turns against us, and they were really good and we were really bad. And we somehow beat them. But far out. It was a really uncomfortable, horrible experience. But it was gore. Like, it was gore, I don't know what we expected.
0: And you're not going to get that pretty much anywhere else.
1: Maybe in like Dry Bread.
0: Dry Bread has no one. There's not even a pub in Dry Bread, I think.
1: I think
0: it's like, I'm pretty sure it's one of those towns that's just like four houses.
1: Oh, really? It has a cemetery.
0: So. Yeah. No, I'm pretty sure Dry Bread is probably a lot more peaceful.
1: Yeah. Oh, yeah, there were so many bogans in Gore.
0: Of course. Were they doing laps up and down the main street?
1: Yeah, yeah.
0: You see that phenomenon?
1: They were leaning out the window and barking at us, which is weird because it's like, that's something that normally happens to me with my gay friends. And I was
0: there. You guys looked really normal.
1: Yeah, well, that's the thing where it's a pretty straight band.
0: Yeah. That's bizarre.
1: But yeah, totally same treatment.
0: I guess they don't have any openly queer people in Gore. They've got to just by barking at random people.
1: Yeah, they've got to make do with what they have.
0: Jesus Christ.
1: The only thing in Dry Bread is the cemetery.
0: Yeah, I thought so. You could play pool in a cemetery, though. Maybe there'll be a whole rugby team there.
1: I think last time you came on the show, we ended up just looking at Google Maps as well.
0: Yeah, there's a theme of tiny little towns going on. But they are so cool. Have you ever been to Cambrian?
1: I haven't.
0: Cambrian is near Dry Bread, actually. And it's probably my favourite small town. Because it's all on one street, and it's in the depths of central Otago.
1: Yeah.
0: But it's actually really nice.
1: It has Coombs Cottage.
0: It does have Coombs Cottage. But it's like, I went through there with my family and family friends.
1: Yeah.
0: One time, and one of the people I was traveling with had spent quite a bit of time in Cambrian. We were driving along. All the houses are actually on one side of the road as well.
1: That's freaky.
0: And he was like, "Oh, this is what you call Lower Cambrian," and it's like three houses. And then we drive along, there's three more houses. And this is the Middle Cambrian, Upper Cambrian. It's really funny.
1: Oh my god!
0: But it's pretty damn nice, I would say.
1: I don't mind a lot of the small towns. It's just,
0: There's like a ratio where a town is small enough to be pleasant, like tiny enough.
1: Yeah.
0: And then it gets a little bit bigger and it gets really, like, really redneck.
1: Yeah, definitely.
0: Like, I feel like a tiny, tiny little town, there's, you know, there's so little people in it that
1: they all have to be friends with each other.
0: Yeah.
1: Yeah. Yeah, no, there's too many bogans in Gore, actually. They were all driving up and down the main street the whole time, and they pulled up to our campsite and started modding out their, like, you know, collapsed Toyota Camry on right next to our tent, swapping out new hubcaps and spraying CRC on the tires to make them real black and shiny. And then they drove away again.
0: Pit stop at the campground.
1: Yeah. Let's have some music.
0: Should we take a turn from this dance music?
1: Okay.
0: To do something else.
1: I'm keen to play a little bit of Book of Shadows.
0: Oh, true. Yeah, maybe we'll end off the dance music.
1: Book of Shadows can kind of transition to
0: whatever anything else you want to do. Book of Shadows is our mutual friend Sean's. Last time he was calling it Slambient.
1: Yeah.
0: It's like Slambient experimental psytrance.
1: Is Slambient something he made up?
0: No, Slambient's a real thing.
1: Two primary meanings.
0: Yeah, it's definitely a real thing.
1: Fast-paced subgenre of psytrance.
0: It's just like,
1: so it's not that fast-paced.
0: you know.
1: I can't remember. I think
0: there's things like that.
1: The one time I've heard slam banter, you know, we just woke up after like 2 hours of sleep.
0: Yeah, that's true.
1: And got there at like 7 o'clock for his slam banter set. Well, we'll figure out what it is together with his single release on Bandcamp. It's the Action Pedal. It's about 7:45. And this is Book of Shadows. Shout out Sean.

0: It is the action pedal. It is amazing. It is spectacular. You are listening to Radio 1. And you're listening to DB Deathblast get interviewed by me. Who is DB Deathblast? Along with Thomas.
1: Yes.
0: We've just had 4 tracks, as per usual. Book of Shadows with Ruins of a Place Once Sacred, Christian J. Groves with Tehane Davis by the Sea, LSD Fundraiser with Lemons Are Red, Apples Are Blue, Nothing in This World Will Make Sense to You, and Father with Mortify. All Dunedin artists, actually.
2: Oh, wow.
0: Hyper-specific. And we're doing an all-New Zealand stuff today. We've had some electronica, some techno, some drum and bass, some slambient, and some noise.
2: Don't get that every day.
0: No. And I think a way you could describe DB Deathblast is if everything we've played today was being played simultaneously out of a saturated clipping mixer.
2: Pretty much. Pretty much.
0: I thought I was originally going to interview Scrape Grace or Scrape Grace rather for the upcoming show on Sunday, but I've got a headache. I feel sick. Perfectly.
2: He's got a lot on.
0: Yeah.
2: Like I just saw that story. Like, boom, boom, boom, boom, boom. These are all the things that I'm fucking doing this week. Like,
0: yeah, yeah.
2: It's intense.
0: Pretty crazy. Very,
2: It'll give me a headache as well.
0: Yeah. We also, like, because yesterday we were hanging out, and he said, I'm going to go and eat pizza at Radio 1.
2: Mm.
0: And then when I saw him again today, he was like, I ate half a pizza, and I feel really sick even a day later.
2: Oh,
0: I was like,
2: no.
0: Oh, no.
2: Sometimes the pizza is that bad.
0: Yeah, sometimes it is. Or sometimes it's just like, I think in Mac's case it's eating like no food for a week and then eating half a pizza at once. It's just like how it goes.
2: Yeah, I think like with pizza it's like either it's, if I'm buying pizza I want it to be really fancy, otherwise I'd just make it at home.
0: Yeah, totally. Sometimes there is a bit of a thing to destroying a really bad pizza.
2: Maybe if I'm really wasted.
0: Yeah.
2: Yeah. Maybe if I don't really know what I'm eating, you know. Then that's alright.
0: That does help. Or like if you haven't eaten a pizza in maybe 6 months. I didn't eat pizza for like 6 months and then I bought a giant one and ate the whole thing and it was like the best thing ever, even though I would have like probably been pretty disgusted by it otherwise.
2: What sort of pizza was it?
0: It was this one.
2: Have you got an image on hand?
0: Yeah, an image on the radio.
2: I feel like we do that every time.
0: Yeah, well, we're entertaining just to hear our beautiful voices.
2: Radio 1 needs a camera up in the corner that will live stream as well.
0: Yeah.
2: Then it would have caught you falling off the chair.
0: I did kind of fall off the chair. No, I mean, I totally fell off the chair.
2: Textbook style.
0: Yeah. I've been falling off a lot of chairs lately, like really embarrassing style.
2: Falling off.
0: What?
2: You're falling off.
0: Yeah, I guess. I don't know why I'm on here. It was like it had little cherry tomatoes on it and like some spinach and basil.
2: Nice. That sounds quite good.
0: Yeah, it was actually quite nice.
2: I was expecting like garlic cheese pizza from Domino's.
0: Oh, the Domino's garlic cheese pizzas are sickening.
2: So bad.
0: One time, this was like way back in the day, when I when I did like took drama at school. It was like right before we were about to start the show. And it was this thing that our drama teacher was Mr. Spittle, and he he ordered like 10 pizzas and they showed up like right before we were about to play, or no, maybe an hour before. There's so many. But then, not knowing that he did that, Finn McIntosh also ordered like 10 pizzas. And I think about half of Finn's ones were cheesy garlic ones.
2: Oh, no.
0: So I had to eat like a lot of pizza to have it not go to waste. Like, I ate 1.5 cheesy garlic
2: Jesus
0: pizzas
2: Christ.
0: Right before going on stage.
2: And you're still here today.
0: Yeah, and I did the show, and I felt terrible the whole time.
2: If I could remember what Mr. Spittle's music was, I would be like, we'd play some.
0: It's Das Phaedrus.
2: Das Phaedrus. We should play some Das Phaedrus.
0: Good idea. Let's see. I love the title, Ghosts of the Dunedin Music Scene. Maybe we should play that one.
2: Yeah, that's quite fitting.
0: It feels relevant.
2: How?
0: How?
2: The ghosts around.
0: Just because we've played a lot of, like, Dunedin stuff.
2: Yeah, okay, yeah, that's true.
0: None of them are ghosts. None of them are dead, thankfully. I have not listened to this album, actually, but I really like the song title, Killing Child at Zoo. So I think let's do that.
2: Yeah, sounds about right.
0: Yeah. We'll do that song, and then based on whatever that song sounds like, go from there, I guess.
2: Yeah, I still want to play the Synthetic Children song.
0: Oh, yeah, that's a good idea. Yeah, well, we'll play some songs and then maybe come back and chat about whatever. Maybe I'll ask an interview, like at least one actual interview question.
2: That's true. Might happen. You never know.
0: You never know. But in the meantime, it's the Action Pedal, the show for fans of Das Phaedrus and Thomas.
2: Hopefully Das Phaedrus himself.
0: Who is Das Phaedrus a person?
2: Actually, I don't know. No idea.
0: Whatever you're talking about. It's 20 past 8. And it's red and it's green and it's black, black, black.

0: Welcome. It is. What is it?
1: What is it?
0: What time is it?
2: If it wasn't New Zealand Music Month, I'd be playing that.
0: Yeah. We can just do an a cappella version.
2: I'm all good. I can't remember all the words. I don't have a deep enough voice either.
0: Yeah.
2: Like, what time is it?
0: Yeah, this is... We've just had, like, four tracks. A bit more Dunedin soundy.
2: Yeah, were they all Dunedin again?
0: The Gordons are actually from Christchurch.
2: Oh.
0: But they're kind of spiritually Dunedin.
2: Yeah.
0: Other than that, yeah, it was all Dunedin. We had, Plague or Grind is also Christchurch. But Alistair Galbraith is.
2: Yeah.
0: He is Plague or Grind, and he is in Dunedin, so.
2: I really like on his Bandcamp, it says he's from Tyree Mouth.
0: Does it?
2: Yeah.
0: That's so funny. That's like, one of my lecturers at university is really into Anthony Tonard. Mm. And she makes the distinction that he's from Mosgiel, not Dunedin.
2: I mean, fair enough. Like,
0: he is.
2: Represent.

0: Oops.
1: I'll say, I think DB Deathblast as a project is something where we don't, like, we don't talk about it much, or, like, we don't...
2: Well, we've, like, only played two shows. I mean, we've played one show, and you've played one show by yourself.
1: Yeah. I mean, in the sense that, like, we don't get together and talk about what we want to do.
2: Mm.
1: We just...
2: True.
1: We just have a jam.
2: We've had two practices, I think.
1: Yeah.
2: Maybe three.
1: Yeah, true. Or, like, we just... We don't talk about our inspirations or aspirations.
2: Mm.
1: So my question for you as an interview subject is, when you think of what you want to do with DB Deathblast, what is your thought process behind your vision for the group?
2: Mostly, it's like, what tapes am I going to use? I think it's very tape centric.
1: Yeah, definitely.
2: Like, most of the tapes that I go out and forage, I usually think about, would this sound good in a DB Deathblast context?
1: Oh, okay, that's interesting.
2: Well, I also, like, I feel like I do music on my own that is very similar to DB Deathblast.
1: Yeah, definitely.
2: So I'm kind of thinking about that as well, but, like,
1: yeah,
2: it's very focused on the tape aspect, you know, like.
1: I think that's interesting because I think at different points DB Deathblast has, like, I mean, at one point it was 100% me for that one show I played, and then when we did the live to air here, it was like, it felt like me sort of providing the bass and you providing additions, and then our show at Pearl Diver, it was you providing the bass and me providing additions.
2: Mm.
1: So I think it's an interesting way of thinking about it. It's almost both performances that have had both of us. It's almost been like a 70-30 dynamic.
2: Yeah, definitely.
1: Which is, like, kind of a nice way to play music, because being in a band where every member is integral for everything is kind of stressful.
2: Definitely, yeah.
1: And that show at Pearl Diver where I was just kind of, like, standing around and drinking a beer, and I was, like, like, dancing around at the front of the thing, and then, like, on the saturated drum machine, and then, like, doing a little delay squeal, and then, like, dancing with the audience was, like, really fun.
2: Yeah, it was so fun. I think that show is DB Deathblast for me. Like,
1: yeah, definitely.
2: The two gigs before that were very different.
1: Yeah, for sure.
2: But, like, I think what we did at that show is what I would like to continue doing, you know?
1: Yeah, I think that was the perfect mix of kind of, it was very chaotic and weird, and I think it just had the sauce. If we do a couple of songs for this next show, which, by the way, is coming up on the 19th of June, you should come see it. It's Negative Space Rave. I think we should aim to do a couple of tracks, and one of them I provide the sort of solid structure, and then one of them you provide that, and then we both get a chance to have fun and also be the bass.
2: Yeah, definitely.
1: Yeah.
2: Defoe.
1: I think I've accumulated enough stuff to be able to make an electronic track and have you play on top of it now.
2: Yeah.
1: I think it's that sort of tape foraging insight is valuable to me as a performer in the group, because it's like, I guess we have a bit of a different workflow around tapes. I'm almost more into tape loops and plunderphonics and sampling.
2: Yeah.
1: And you sort of take it into mind as almost like a sound bed, but
2: for
1: what you make. Yeah.
2: If I'm playing the tape, I'll probably play the whole tape.
1: Yeah, yeah, exactly.
2: I mean, that's because I don't have a sampler.
1: Yeah.
2: And you have a sampler. It'd probably be a bit different.
1: Yeah, although I guess, like, the tape loops is analog sampling.
2: Yeah.
1: Yeah.
2: Should we talk about what

0: samples we're going to use?
1: Yeah, I really want to sample the beginning of the song Ethereal Downtime by Dose One, which at the start is just brrrrrrrrrrrrrrrrrrrrrrrrrrrrrrrrrrrrrrrrrrrrrrrrrrrrrrrrrrrrrrrrrrrrrrrrrrrrrrrrrrrrrrrrrrrrrrrrrrrrrrrrrrrrrrrrrrrrrrrrrrrrrrrrrrrrrrrrrrrrrrrrrrrrrrrrrrrrrrrrrrrrrrrrrrrrrrrrrrrrrrrrrrrrrrrrrrrrrrrrrrrrrrrrrrrrrrrrrrrrrrrrrrrrrrrrrrrrrrrrrrrrrrrrrrrrrrrrrrrrrrrrrrrrrrrrrrrrrrrrrrrrrrrrrrrrrrrrrrrrrrrrrrrrrrrrrrrrrrrrrrrrrrrrrrrrrrrrrrrrrrrrrrrrrrrrrrrrrrrrrrrrrrrrrrrrrrrrrrrrrrrr
0: in
1: or
0: the
1: like
0: nose.
1: An intense cone in each eye, and the smoke coming out.
0: Yeah.
1: Yeah. That's a really good idea. Actually, should we, before we wrap up, should we play some DB Death Blast?
0: Yeah, we've been talking about it for a while.
1: But no one knows what it sounds like.
0: Which track should we play?
1: We might,
0: I do not mind. I really like the second one, but I think it's a bit longer. It's like 12 minutes.
1: Let me see. We've got pretty limited time anyway, so we could play the second one and start from the middle.
0: Because
1: I really like the part kind of from 6 minutes in onwards.
0: Yeah, that's a good idea. I really like how the words from the what is it? Abraham Speaks tape
1: through Esther Hicks.
0: Through Esther Hicks, I really like how the words align. Like there's a point where it's like, you will receive some movement of a foot, and movement in your hand,
1: and it's all coincidence. Let's do that, and then we'll sign out and play our last track, and then go walk home and eat our slop.
0: Yes.
1: This is the Action Pedal,
0: and we're playing our own music.
1: Yeah, well, we're interviewing ourselves. We've got to do it.
0: That's true. If someone else was interviewing us, they'd play it.
1: Yeah, exactly. I don't feel bad at all. No, do you?
0: It's just funny.
1: Yeah. All right. It's coming up on 9 o'clock. You're talking with Izzy and Thomas on the one.
0: Enjoy
1: New Zealand Music Week. We're on the end of New Zealand Music Month, and it is the week.

Thank you.

0: Izzy 5. I am recording on PO 33. I am recording on PO 33. My name is Izzy 5. My name is Izzy 5. I am recording on PO 33. My name is Izzy 5. I am recording on PO 33.
1: You have come forth into this physical expression of life intending to be deliberate creator of your experience.
2: You. My name is Izzy 5. I am recording on Radio 1, 91 FM. Coming straight at you live with my DB Deathblast co-collaborator.
3: Hi!
2: You've just heard a portion of one of our tracks from our last show. And we have another one coming up on the 19th of June with Negative Space. The poster is coming out soon. You'll hear more about it and who else is playing. It's going to be so fun.
4: When we get our act together.
2: When we get our act together.
4: You know, I was absolutely like mind boggled when you put that my name is Izzy 5.
2: Yeah.
4: And he was like, self-referential.
2: He came up to me afterwards and he was like, I've just never heard an electronic producer do that. I was like, well, it's kind of just a producer tag.
4: Yeah.
2: But it's really lame. I need to get like a girl to be like, my name is Izzy 5 and I'm recording on PO33KO in like a really sexy voice at the start of all my tracks. Yeah, cool. I reckon we will end our show.
4: Another girls pissing on girls pissing song.
2: As always, we gotta it's the action pedal, which if you don't know, we always end with the same, with a track from the same album as the one we started with, and we will do the Dance of Salome or Salome.
4: The first one was girls pissing, and the last one is also girls pissing.
2: Yes.
4: So it's like the band names is also split into exact same things, you know, girls pissing on girls pissing, and they're split at both ends of the show.
2: Yeah, it's kind of like the girl on top is pissing down the playlist all the way to be received by the girl at the bottom.
4: Yeah, just went on the radio and played some straight piss.
2: Yeah, straight up. I really, really love the lyric in this song. Gathering in currencies, silver, salt, and bribes, an axe to the grind. It's just really cool. Yeah, well, we haven't got much time left, and our walking bus is probably walking down to us right now, so we better...
4: I've said it once and I'll say it again. I miss DJ Filipino Gree.
2: I know, right? I think there's supposed to be someone after me, but
4: maybe it was those guys.
2: Oh, true, yeah. Although they left. It's this one called Offshore, apparently, but who knows. Cool. Well, we miss you, DJ Filipino Gree.
4: Wherever you are, I hope you're having a good time.
2: Yeah.
4: This is played that on the radio.
2: Yeah, I should have, eh? It's green and it's red and it's black and it's white and it's the action pedal.
4: And it's a big reflective wall of CDs.
2: Yeah, and it's a moon. Disgusting moon and stickers kind of peeling off the...
4: Disgusting moon.
2: Yeah, the moon has been so disgusting lately. Yeah, it's that and it's all of these things. And you should come back and listen to my radio show again next week, because I will be alone and I'll have a predetermined themed playlist. Themed around something, I don't know what it is yet. It'll be really fun, trust. This is Girls Pissing on Girls Pissing. Thank you for listening.

0: Mata Miro 2025 is an installation by the Mata Hall Collective, which is led by ancestral narratives of Tokuhuru Nuku, Tokuhuru Rangi, Tokuhuru Mawake, and Tokuhuru Atea, the four winds or the pillars of the sky. Inspired by the dynamic visual language of Hukahuka Whakarake, the adornments of customary kākahu, Ho Tā Miro weaves together materials and techniques in an installation that celebrates adaptation, experimentation, and mātauranga Māori across generations. Exploring the intersections between the natural fibre traditions of kākahu Māori, the arrival of wool with British and European explorers, and Aotearoa's modern wool industry. On now at the DPAG.
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It's Mason's song on Radio 1 by One Day, Dunedin local band there. Hey, you've got me till 11 p.m. It's night shift with Seb here. And this week is New Zealand Music Week on Radio 1, so it's only pure New Zealand songs. Up next, we've got Left Eye Luna, another classic New Zealand artist, on Radio 1.

0: Leave Behind on Radio 1. You're on the air with Seb with Night Shift. Hey, you've got me for the next hour and a half, so hopefully you're still going to be tuned in by the end of it. But hey, honestly, it's Tuesday and I still feel like it's a Friday today. I'm that tired and I'm that exhausted. I was at the library tonight and I just saw that many people there. It's not even near exam season as well, but hoping you guys are doing all good out there. I wish I am, but no, it's all good. I've got you for the next hour and a half. We'll go through hopefully some chill songs. There'll be some moments where we'll sort of, you know, have a bit of upbeat music, but we'll take you on a real journey today, eh? Up next, we've got one by Jake, a New Zealand band as well, because it's New Zealand Music Week on Radio 1 this week here, all week, 24/7, 24 hours a day. But up next, yeah, it's one by Jake. 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
1: Gotta go off the first shift, right? Yeah, I reckon. Put that in the song. Don't overthink it.

It's Make It Up by Landlord Special on Radio 1. You're on the air with Seb with Night Shift. Hey, just looking at the weather, I didn't realise that winter's actually in 5 days. And, I mean, it's real to me in the colder months are going to get here, so make the most of it. Over the next 5 days, it's looking like it's going to be sunny. Whilst autumn is still here, I was going to say spring, but make the most of it. I mean, it's only going to be high of 12 actually, so, but the sun will be out, but it's looking like it's going to be cloudy on the 1st of June, but whatever. At the moment it's 7 degrees, it feels a bit like 6. Tonight we'll get a low of 2 degrees there. Up next, we've got Fallen Down, a New Zealand artist by Julian Dine on Radio 1.

It's Asha on Radio 1. Hey, just because it is New Zealand Music Week on Radio 1, I thought I'd better add my two cents in. Now, we've got all these tracks, but I thought I'd better take it back to the good old days. And maybe a banger that some people might know, most people might know. I don't know. This is my favourite New Zealand song at the moment. But up next, I've got a little bit of Fur Patrol, a little bit of Lydia by Fur Patrol there on Radio 1. It's only 4 minutes to 10, so you've still got me for another hour there, okay? You're listening to Radio 1.

0: 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I had to rush so quickly out of the Robertson Library. I completely forgot my $80 Hydro Flask drink bottle.
1: My God, Leanne, pull yourself together. 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
0: You're right, but...
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You're on the air, night shift with Seb with you. I'm here for the next just under an hour. We've gone through a wee bit of a mixture, you know, a wee bit of R&B, soul, but now we've sort of gone into a little bit of rock, a little bit more R&B coming up, and a little bit of hip-hop, and some electronic stuff with you for the next 45 minutes or so. Up next, we've got American Eagle by Jared Mattson and Ruben Nielsen, another New Zealand band, just for New Zealand Music Week on Radio 1 here. It is 12 minutes past 10. You're on the air with Night Shift on with Seb.

now I just throw shots at them venomous, so troublesome. Here I was going off again, exiting all covenants. Why do I sow grudges? I'm so fatigued. I'm no longer fairly a cold, generous, not even showing semblance to it. I know emptiness, cold and remote, living

You're on the air with Seb. That was Menace by Porcelain, another New Zealand band for New Zealand Music Week on Radio 1. Up next, we've got Shadow by Half Hexagon. It's currently almost about half past, so 30 minutes left. But we'll go into a wee bit of electronic music, okay? Just some slow ambient type stuff, just because I'm getting tired, and I'm sure most of you guys probably all feeling tired too. It's going to be another big day of study tomorrow, leading up to exam season, last week of lectures, how exciting. But yeah, it's Half Hexagon, Shadow on Radio 1.

It's Never Really Here on Radio 1. It's getting to that time of night. It's 10:45, so some quieter hits for you guys as you go into the evening. But yeah, it's 10:45, so I've only got 15 minutes left here. But no, it's been great. It's been great for the first time. It's been absolutely amazing. I've loved it. We'll carry on through. We've got Hologram by Elan Vital, a Dunedin band here to carry us onwards with Radio 1's New Zealand Music Week. 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

0: listen, but hurry up.
1: Awesome. It's almost 11 o'clock, which means it's almost time for me to get out of here. It's been great having you guys with me for the last 2 hours. I'm sure some of you guys probably gone to bed there. But no, it's been absolutely amazing. Hey, just because I won't be here when New Zealand Music Week's happening next week, but well, for the rest of the week, sorry, I better end off with a lovely classic, the Māori version. It's a common song. Most New Zealanders probably already know it. But just to say goodbye and thanks for everything. Bik Ronga. Bit of a love Bik Ronga. Haere mai rā, Sway, the Māori version, to take you guys out on this lovely Tuesday evening. Ka kite. See you guys next week.
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4: 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We actually know a thing or two about music.

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I don't want to die at 27. I just want to grind to a slice of heaven. I don't want to die at 27. I just want to grind.

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0: son, what's up, let's keep it real, son. 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
1: Yeah, yeah.
0: Hey, yo, put the grass over there in the safe, you know what I'm saying? Cause we spending these Jacksons. The Washingtons go wifey, you know how that go.
1: I'm saying that's what this is all about, right? 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

0: Ekaklo, Lurimai, Irmiaja, Ekoria, Engaro.
1: You're on a mountaintop near the equator where the air is very thin.

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Shots of them venomous, so troublesome. 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

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When I'm visiting my son, I like to listen to Radio 1.

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greetings right about now, reaching out for each and every one who was here and joined us. I want to take time out and big up Radio 1, 91 FM, all the way there in New Zealand. I want to say thank you very much. Big respect here.

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0: Whakarongo mai e hoa. 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

blindsided by selfish desires. What could I say to you? That we are as free as we could be? Or that we are a slave to our flesh? With the light so bright, yet I refuse to open our eyes. You weren't given the chance, and I wasn't, yet I stand still, refusing to pass beyond the veil. Then once I finally let go of what's holding us back, we finally see it, the beautiful sunrise, the face of an angel.

this race. Yet here I am, akin to Denji. I dream and I pray about that angel that day. On the field with the sunrise so bright, their freckles like starlight. Down by the stream, as I prayed to forces unknown, I felt comfort like one I had never felt before. Every smile, every day, one to dream at night, one to remember. 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I am a hypocrite, posters upon the fold from my

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0: that Ahikaroa presents a journey that celebrates the artists and stories of the Dunedin Public Art Gallery Collection. Building from the just-released book of the same title, the exhibition explores ideas of arrival and departure, ways of occupying and experiencing land in the natural environment, buildings, structures and spaces of shelter and protection, and the sharing of stories through art. Acknowledging mana whenua and the concept of ahika as an expression of the continuous occupation of land through whakapapa, Te Ahikaroa offers audiences a rich sense of the unique location and history of this institution, the wide range of artists represented in the collection, and the artistic, cultural and historic context of their works. Te Ahikaroa, on now at the Dunedin Public Art Gallery.
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